understanding will be enlightened, that you may know what is the exceeding greatness of his power to usward who believe. And according to the working of his mighty power, which he wrought in Christ when he raised him from the dead and he set him at his own right hand in heavenly places. He's far above all principality and power and might and dominion and every name that is named, not only in this world, but in the world that is to come. And God hath put all things under his feet.

In rehearsal, we were just practicing this song. And again, in my spirit, I just sense that if you are suffering cancer, if you've been given a death sentence by the doctor, whatever it is, we're going to sing this thing over you. We're going to sing these words straight from the Word of God.

Hi, this is Todd Fields with Worship Circle. I want to thank you for watching the live recording from our rest retreat. This thing we do call Worship Circle is for you as a worship leader. We know that ministry can be taxing on you and your family, and oftentimes we need a place to jump into to be known, to be loved on, and be cared for. 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You can get more information there. And we'd love for you to pray about it and apply. Your application is not a commitment. It's just a chance for us to see you do what you do, where God has you planted right now. But we want you to know that you're loved and not alone. That's our purpose. And that we're with you, even though we can't see you, all around the world, one army of worshipers for the kingdom of God in our lifetime, joining heaven and earth. We care about you. We're here for you. Apply now at worshipcircle.com/program.

He never gives up on us. Even in the moments in life when we want to quit, and we say, this is too hard, and we say, God, where are you? But he says, I will never forsake you. I will never leave you. I'm just one word away. So maybe there's some of you in here tonight that need to just hold on to the name of Jesus.

So we just say thank you for your presence tonight in this place, Lord. We've come to glorify you. Would you sing this with me tonight? Sing, I love you, Lord.

Behold, I bring you good tidings of great joy, which will be for all people. For unto you is born this day in the city of David a Savior, who is Christ the Lord. Behold the Lamb of God who takes away the sins of the world. Behold what love the Father has lavished upon us, that we should be called the sons and daughters of God. Over and over again, the scriptures tell us to behold, to come and see the glory of the Lord in all his majesty and all his glory. He is a loving God. He is a gracious God. And he came straight to us. We could stare right at his face. And to each one of us, he calls us home. Amen. This night is called Behold. This song is called Behold. We have beheld him tonight. We have thought on him tonight. These next couple songs, we're just going to celebrate. Could you all welcome the California Baptist University Choir on the stage tonight? Let's do it.

God, we praise you tonight. Not because we didn't face any opposition over the last 364, 24-hour periods, but because your presence preserved us and brought us here. As we stand on the edge of what's next, only you know, and we worship you. You are our only hope. You are the source of our strength, and you are the strength of our lives. We came tonight not for a performance or an event, but to encounter the one who has been carrying us all this way. If it had not been for you on our side, we surely would not be standing. And God, we thank you not only for what you did for us, but for who you have been to us. You've been really good to us. You drew close to us. At times when we needed comfort, you were there to dry our tears. At times where we needed counsel, you were there to give us wisdom. In moments where we needed a big brother, you threw a right hook and knocked the devil back 20 feet. We thank you for it. And tonight we realize that the weapons of our warfare are not carnal, but are mighty through God for the pulling down of strongholds. So we bless your great name, Jesus. Your name is above every name. Your name is above every feeling. Your name is above every disorder.

got together with Pastor Chris and Pastor Stephen on Thursday to just go in after the presence of God and try to pen lyric and melody. And after a couple of hours, it just felt like the presence of God just stopped everything. And we wrote a song called The Blessing. And it's straight from scripture. And it's the heart of the Father over us as his kids. And we're gonna sing it this morning, if that's okay. And this is a blessing over you and your family and your children. So just receive this morning. Just put your hands out in front of you. Turn your heart to a place of just receiving the blessing of heaven from God himself over you. This

comes to work. See, not only does God never lose a battle, God never wastes a battle. See, all them days that the Israelites went walking around the walls of Jericho, when they lifted up that shout of praise, those walls fell down. But some scholars tell us that those walls fell in such a way that the walls became ramps into the city. What I'm trying to tell you is, the thing that was designed to keep you out, God is about to use to get you in. Of God. That's why we sing with confidence tonight.

Lights, please. And there were in the same country shepherds, abiding in the field, keeping watch over their flock by night. And lo, the angel of the Lord came upon them, and the glory of the Lord shone round about them. And they were sore afraid, and the angel said unto them, Fear not, for behold, I bring you tidings of great joy, which shall be to all people. For unto you is born this day in the city of David a Savior, which is Christ the Lord. And this shall be a sign unto you. Ye shall find the babe wrapped in swaddling clothes, lying in a manger. And suddenly there was with the angel a multitude of the heavenly host praising God, and saying, Glory to God in the highest, and on earth peace, goodwill toward men. That's what Christmas is all about, Charlie Brown.

Lights, please. And there were in the same country shepherds, abiding in the field, keeping watch over their flock by night. And lo, the angel of the Lord came upon them, and the glory of the Lord shone round about them. And they were sore afraid, and the angel said unto them, Fear not, for behold, I bring you tidings of great joy, which shall be to all people. For unto you is born this day in the city of David a Savior, which is Christ the Lord. And this shall be a sign unto you. Ye shall find the babe wrapped in swaddling clothes, lying in a manger. And suddenly there was with the angel a multitude of the heavenly host praising God, and saying, Glory to God in the highest, and on earth peace, goodwill toward men. That's what Christmas is all about, Charlie Brown.

Well, we've sung a lot of hymns tonight. My favourite hymn writer was Charles Wesley. And his very last hymn he wrote, age 81 on his deathbed, says this: in age and feebleness extreme, who shall a helpless worm redeem? Jesus, my only hope thou art, strength of my failing flesh and heart. Oh, could I catch one smile from thee and drop into eternity? Does anyone feel that unshakable hope and love for Jesus Christ in this place tonight?

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The Lord is gracious and righteous. 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The Lord protects the simple-hearted. When I was in great need, He saved me. Be at rest once more, O my soul, for the Lord has been good to you. For you, O Lord, have delivered my soul from death, my eyes from tears, my feet from stumbling, that I may walk before the Lord in the land of the living. In this moment, young and free, why don't you just lift your hands? And we're going to sing about great love.